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As the final fading piano chord

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Something watches close. Two red eyes flare. Fiery eyes now hunt. Night parts wide. Burning hungry glare. No escape remains. Trapped inside this space. Red points gleam, cutting through the dark. Claw scrapes slow, fangs bared in the void. Shapes close in.

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Night parts wide, burning hungry glare. No escape remains, trapped inside this space. Gleaming red surrounding, phantoms drawing near. Breath fails cold, trapped forever here.

Press the ribs. 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

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I'm here only on Radio Granelique.

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We circle the note pattern in space. 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
1: Sell the index, dump the gold.
0: The ledger is gone.
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0: Tear the paper strip apart.

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Darling, do you understand? 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